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5: Morning, Nick here. The next few days looking pretty damn good. Today, sunny, maximum of 21 in Perth and Mandurah, Rockingham, Bunbury and Pinjarra, all 19 degrees. Tomorrow for Saturday, partly cloudy and 20, and Sunday, mostly sunny and 22 degrees. Some of the temperatures currently seem to be going backwards. Perth, Mandurah and Pinjarra on 9 degrees, Rockingham 10 degrees, and Bunbury's up from 5 to 6 degrees.
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91.7 The Wave with The Wave Party for your Friday morning. The Rolling Stones and Jumpin' Jack Flash. And the Jack in question is actually a bloke called Jack Dwyer, who was Keith Richards' gardener. Bon Jovi in there too, and some Kylie. It's Nick here, 16 after 8. We've got a Wave 90s weekend coming up. If you love your 90s, you'll love this. Nothing but 90s from 6 a.m. to 6 p.m. on Saturday and Sunday. Up soon, going to give away another double pass to Practical Magic 2, starring Sandra Bullock and Nicole Kidman. Stick around for that. And the Bee Gees up next here at The Wave.

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5: 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Hi, I'm Annie Quillen. A 38-year-old man has been charged with murder following the death of a 28-year-old woman in St. James. A Mandra man is one of two alleged criminal masterminds accused of being behind a highly sophisticated global cybercrime syndicate. Thousands will hit the polls tomorrow to cast their vote in the Secret Harbour by-election, and it's a do-or-die elimination final for the Peel Thunder Reserves team tomorrow. 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

91.7 The Wave, Gunners and Ali for breakfast, Nick filling in today, and the ladies from Monday. It's Ali and Megan and the Bee Gees just there with Staying Alive. We got some great weather lined up for the next few days. Today, sunny and 19. Tomorrow, Saturday, partly cloudy and 20. And Sunday, mostly sunny, 22 degrees. Currently 10 degrees in Mandurah at the moment. And we have got tickets to give away to the movies. This time around, Practical Magic 2. It's back after 25 years. Sandra Bullock and Nicole Kidman. If you'd like a double pass, give me a call now. 958-11-917. And I'll take a caller at random. 958-11-917.

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1: Wave traffic.
2: On the Quinana Freeway, it's slow northbound at Ankstall Road to Rowley Road, also Leach Highway to Cranford Avenue. In Rockingham, busy on Ennis Avenue at Dixon Road at Mantle Road, and also on Safety Bar Road, queuing westbound at Mantle Road in Baldivis. Busy on Mantle Road southbound at Broadstone Vista in Medora Bay, and Old Coast Road around Cashwinder Drive in Halls Head now too. And active on Mantle Road at Pinjarra Road and Leslie Street in Dudley Park, also up around Allnut Street and Gordon Road, and Pinjarra around Dower Street and around Lakes Road in Greenfields. And roadworks for the last day today, Mantle Road between Leslie Street and Old Coast Road for upgrades till 4 this afternoon. Spot anything, call 958 11 917. 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
3: Hello, I'm Anique Whelan. A man has been charged with murder after the body of a 28-year-old woman was found in a home in Perth South. The alleged victim's body was discovered inside the home on Taree Street in St. James around 8:30 on Wednesday night. Police allege the woman died from injuries inflicted in the days prior to being found, and will also allege the offending occurred in the context of a family and domestic relationship. A 38-year-old St. James man is due to appear in court today. A Mandurah man is one of two alleged criminal masterminds accused of being behind a global cybercrime syndicate. 23-year-old Lewis Gabler was arrested at his Mandurah home on Wednesday night, along with a 21-year-old Cottesloe man, following a joint investigation between the Australian Federal Police, WA Police and the FBI. The men are accused of creating malicious open-source software to rob thousands of global businesses. The alleged offending included data intrusion, identity crime and cryptocurrency-based money laundering. The FBI's Dave Andish says it's a highly sophisticated operation.
4: Generally, these threat actors, what they do is they, you know, infiltrate, they conduct reconnaissance, they collect data, and then they hold the company hostage for, you know, ransom.
3: It's polling day in the Secret Harbour by-election tomorrow, with thousands of electors to cast their votes. Over 15,000 people have chosen to vote early, and those wanting to skip the queues tomorrow can do so at the Port Kennedy polling booth up until 6 p.m. tonight. There will be 9 polling places open from 8 until 6 across the district tomorrow at local schools. WA Electoral Commissioner Dennis O'Reilly says with a record 16 candidates, electors should take their time when casting their votes.
5: With 16 candidates on the ballot paper, it may take a little longer than usual to complete. So I encourage people to take their time and number every box from 1 to 16 in their order of preference to ensure that their vote is counted.
3: And a 10-metre humpback whale has been taken to a landfill facility after it became stranded and died on a Port Kennedy beach. The whale washed ashore on Wednesday morning and tragically couldn't be saved. Biological samples and data has been collected from the carcass to learn more about the whale and potentially why it beached itself. A shark advice does remain for the area.
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3: To sport, and the Peel Thunder Reserves will be playing their first ever Waffles Finals game when they face West Perth at Fremantle Oval this weekend. It's the first time in the club's 21-year history that the Reserves have made it through to the finals. Bounce down is at 11:25 on Sunday morning. The Peel Thunder League side have the week off after finishing up minor premiers. And it's week one of the finals in the Peel Football and Netball League. Tomorrow, the Rockingham Rams will take on South Mandurah in a qualifier, while Horsehead will face Centrals in an elimination final on Sunday. And that's the latest news and sport.

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4: Wave weather.
5: The next few days looking real good. Today, sunny and 19. Tomorrow, partly cloudy and 20. And Sunday, mostly sunny, 22 degrees. In Perth, Mandurah, Rockingham and Pinjarra, it's currently 11 degrees and Bunbury is on 8.
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0: 91.7 The Wave, Gunners and Ali for breakfast, Nick filling in today, and the ladies back on Monday. It's going to be Ali and Megan and Fatboy Slim there with Praise You. It's Nick here. 16-9, congrats to Sean from Pinjarra, picking up that double pass to Practical Magic 2. If you missed out, it's a second chance on our website. You can fill out the entry form there, or Dara O'D has got another double this afternoon to Practical Magic 2. Coming up this weekend, it's a Wave 90s weekend. Nothing but 90s between 6 a.m. and 6 p.m. tomorrow and Sunday. You'll love this if you love your 90s. And if you don't like the 90s, too bad, we're doing it anyway.
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2: 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We've got some great tunes, a bit of crack and a smile for the road. 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
2: Wave headlines. Hi, I'm Anique Whelan. A man has been charged with murder after the body of a 28-year-old woman was found in a home in Perth's southeast. It's polling day in the Secret Harbour by-election tomorrow. A 10-metre humpback whale that became stranded and died on a Port Kennedy beach has been removed and taken to a landfill facility. And it's week one of finals in the Peel Football and Netball League this weekend. For the latest local news and sport, head to our website with Gunners and Ali for Breakfast, 91.7 The Wave.

0: 91.7 The Wave. Gunners and Ali for breakfast. Nick filling in today in Boy Meets Girl, Waiting for a Star to Fall. And Mr. James Brown before that with I Got You, I Feel Good. It's Nick here. It's 5:29, 9 o'clock news coming up, and a doozy from the Angels next here at The Wave.
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2: Hi there, it's Damien Carbon. There's an update this morning on the death of a 28-year-old woman in St James on Wednesday night. A 38-year-old man has now been charged with murder. Police allege the man assaulted the woman in the days leading up to her death and she eventually died from her injuries. The case is being treated as domestic violence. The man will front court today. The number of Australians missing in the Nepal flood disaster has risen to 39. Foreign Minister Penny Wong telling the ABC the figure could rise.
3: It's a remote location, so we are urgently working to identify how many Australians have been in the region.
2: BHP is looking to cut a chunk of jobs up north as it plans to roll in more self-driving mining dump trucks. Impacted employees were flagged of the change earlier this week, with the exact number of jobs on the chopping block still unknown. And the WWE has signed a new three-year deal with the state government, bringing Raw and SmackDown to Perth.
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2: Collingwood coach Craig McRae expects Nick Dacos will light up the MCG tonight for their sudden death wildcard final against the Western Bulldogs.
5: What he's been able to do this year is he's gone to another level, which, you know, from where we're sitting, we're thinking, how can he go this far? But he's quite sensational in what he's been able to do.
2: Well, the Dockers have to wait until next Thursday night for the qualifying final against Hawthorn here in Perth. The game at Optus Stadium is now a complete sellout. Murphy Reid set to return for Freo.
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8: Beautiful day lined up today. Sunny, maximum of 21 for Perth and 19 for Mandurah, Rockingham, Bunbury and Pinjarra. Tomorrow, Saturday, partly cloudy and 20. Sunday, mostly sunny, 22 degrees. In Perth, it's currently 13. Mandurah, Rockingham and Pinjarra on 12. And Bunbury is on 10 degrees.
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Diana Ross, Chain Reaction. It's Nick here. 19 after 9, AC/DC and Tom Jones coming up, and here's Fleetwood Mac at The Wave.

91.7 The Wave with The Wave Party. Tom Jones, Welsh singer, his first hit, It's Not Unusual, and AC/DC, It's a Long Way to the Shop if you want a sausage roll. I would have also accepted if you want a Chico roll. It's Nick here, taking a look at the Wave community switch. Thanks to Harvey Norman Carpet and Flooring in Mandurah at 9 Gordon Road at the Rockingham Theatre Company. I've got a new production coming up, Private Lives. It runs over 3 weekends starting tonight.

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0: 91.7, The Wave, American rock band, The Black Keys, Gold on the Ceiling, and Chic as well before that with Le Freak. It's 12 to 10. Enjoy your day. Looking good outside. Gavin Miller is in after the 10 o'clock news. Between now and then, George Harrison and Ray Parker Jr. with Ghostbusters next here at The Wave.
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2: Hello there, it's Matthew Layton with you. More Australian help is heading in as authorities race to find dozens of missing travellers. Along the Nepal-Tibet border, an avalanche-triggered flood has killed close to 400 people. Foreign Minister Penny Wong confirming 39 Australians are missing across separate groups.
3: Unfortunately, the number of Australians who are missing and not accounted for has risen to 39. So that's in addition to the tour groups that I talked about yesterday. We have now ascertained four more Australians who were not travelling with those tours.
2: Homicide detectives have charged a 38-year-old man with murder over a woman's death. The 28-year-old was found at home in Perth's southeast, with police alleging the case involved family and domestic violence. And Antarctic staff are being brought home early, with bird flu threatening mass seal deaths around Australia's station on Macquarie Island.
1: The Ravenswood Hotel, on the banks of the Murray River. The perfect place to catch up. The Ravenswood Hotel.
2: A double boost for the Western Bulldogs ahead of tonight's wildcard final with Collingwood at the MCG. Aaron Norton has overcome an ankle injury while Tim English returns from a knee issue. Dogs defender Bailey Dale says stopping the Pies won't be easy.
4: They're quite a good rebound team. They really do slingshot from their back end. So we're going to have to watch that on the G. They like to sort of run and gun from back there, and they've got some pretty dangerous small forwards as well, so being able to kill the contest and not let them get drop a ball is going to be one of the ways we're going to have to go about it.
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2: Wave weather.
3: Good morning, happy Friday. Mostly sunny and 19 today. Tomorrow, partly cloudy and 21. Sunday, mostly sunny and a top of 22.
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Good morning, this is Gavin Miller. Robert Palmer there, a song called I Didn't Mean to Turn You On. We'll play some Style Council. Salt and Pepper, pushing it real good. Ignore the grammar. Just ignore the grammar and enjoy the song, all right? Oh, and speaking of songs you'll enjoy, the B-52's Rock Lobster is under 15 minutes away. I told you, we're playing some great stuff for a Friday. Try this, the Dandy Warhols, Bohemian Like You, on The Wave. Good morning.

0: Feel Good Variety for a Friday. 91.7 The Wave and Salt and Pepper. A Beach Boys song next that Brian Wilson just did an amazing production job on, and he had to manually splice different parts of the song together. And you can almost hear the splices in the song if you listen really carefully. And it just makes you admire how well he did it. You know, the old-fashioned way. A tape and a razor blade and a China graph pencil. Anyway, let's do something from the Wave Switch. 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

0: Feel Good Variety, 91.7 The Wave. Heading into a 90s weekend, by the way. That's going to be all sorts of fun. That's Christina Nu with Party. 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
2: Hello there, I'm Matthew Layton. Australia is sending disaster response specialists as the search intensifies for 39 missing Australians after catastrophic floods. In Nepal, more than 390 people are dead, with remote terrain hampering rescue crews near Tibet. The Albanese government says more staff are being deployed alongside a $5 million aid package. The government is keeping Australia's annual refugee intake at 20,000, with Prime Minister Anthony Albanese shutting down reports it could fall. Australia Post's full-year profit has jumped nearly 70% to $31.8 million, helped heavily by property sell-offs and record parcel revenue. And US President Donald Trump's latest swipe at Canada involves changing the name of a Great Lake. He's ordered US agencies to call Lake Ontario, shared with Canada, Lake America.
3: We're going to be changing the name of Lake Ontario, effective immediately, to Lake America.
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2: 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Patrick Lipinski and Isaac Quaynor are back. But coach Craig McRae admits they'd love Scott Pendlebury and Braden Maynard out there too.
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10: Nice looking weekend coming up. Mostly sunny and 19 today. Tomorrow, partly cloudy and 21. And Sunday, mostly sunny and a top of 22.
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0: Feel Good Variety. 91.7 The Way. Billy Idol's To Be a Lover. We're in Friday mode, so, you know, we're upping the tempo of the music a bit. Primal Scream and Aretha Franklin doing her best Otis Redding impression. Actually, she does it so well you forget it's an Otis Redding song. Yeah, her version of Respect coming up in a couple of songs' time. Let's play some in excess, but before we do, here's Michael Hutchins.
1: We don't have people standing around us with the big fat cigars going, hey guys, this better be a hit. 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
0: Oh, it's good to hear his voice, isn't it? Here he is singing, in excess, Baby Don't Cry on The Wave. Good morning.

0: Feel Good Variety, 91.7 The Wave, that's Primal Scream. I know what you need for your Friday morning, Dramatic Synthesizer. Europe's going to take care of that. Dario G coming up and Dara OD on the radio from 2. With your last chance, actually, to win tickets to go and see Practical Magic 2. You need more details about that? Well, have a listen to this.
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0: Feel Good Variety, 91.7 The Wave. Good morning, this is Gavin Miller. After the midday news, today's midday mixtape, all sorts of musical treats. We've got the Jay Giles Band, Time Bandits, Only Shooting Love, that's a good one, the Bell Stars, and also Dolly Parton, the late, great Dolly Parton. I'm still kind of processing the news that she's not around anymore. So I thought we'd play her on the mixtape today, and I thought we'd play the song that includes Dolly playing on her fingernails. No, seriously, listen to this.
1: Can you hear that? Sure. Anyway, it sounded like a typewriter, and I didn't have my guitar because I didn't want to get too scattered because we were trying to stay in the mood, and they were doing lights and all that. So I would just look around, and I would just get ideas watching whatever was going on the set. So it was about women in the workplace, so I would just kind of do my, you know, I tumble out of bed and stumble to the kitchen or working 9 to 5.
0: So when we play Dolly Parton's 9 to 5 on the midday mixtape, see if you listen really carefully, hear those fingernails. They're very rhythmic and they're coming up on the midday mixtape here on The Wave.
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3: 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We've got some great tunes, a bit of crack and a smile for the road. Speaking of roads.
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2: Hello, I'm Anique Whelan. A 38-year-old man has been charged with murder following the death of a 28-year-old woman in St. James, south of Perth. The alleged victim was found with critical injuries at a home on Torrey Street on Wednesday night, police alleging she was assaulted by the accused in the days prior to her death. Homicide detectives allege the pair were in a domestic relationship. A St. James man is due to appear in court today. A Mandraman is one of two alleged criminal masterminds accused of being behind a highly sophisticated global cybercrime syndicate. 23-year-old Lewis Gabler was arrested at his Mandra home on Wednesday night, along with a 21-year-old Cottesloe man, following a joint investigation between the Australian Federal Police, WA Police and the FBI. The men are accused of creating malicious open-source software to rob thousands of global businesses. The alleged offending included data intrusion, identity crime and cryptocurrency-based money laundering.
3: The impact is extensive. To date, the financial impact includes global remediation costs for victim organisations, estimated to be in the hundreds of millions of dollars.
2: AFP Commander Graham Marshall speaking there. Thousands are expected to hit the polls tomorrow to cast their vote in the Secret Harbour by-election. Those who haven't voted early can do so at 9 polling places across the district. Over 15,000 electors have already voted for who they'd like to see take over from Paul Papalia. WA Electoral Commissioner Dennis O'Reilly says those with postal votes still have time to send them back.
4: If you're sending through a postal vote, please remember it must be completed and posted back to us by 6 p.m. on polling day, Saturday the 29th of August.
2: Polling places are open until 6 p.m. tomorrow. And a 10-metre humpback whale that became stranded and died on a Port Kennedy beach has been removed and taken to a landfill facility. The whale washed ashore on Wednesday morning and tragically couldn't be saved. Biological samples and data was collected from the carcass to learn more about the whale and potentially why it beached itself. A shark advice remains for the area.
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2: To sport, and Peel Thunder fans are being urged to get behind the reserves team this weekend when they face West Perth in a do-or-die elimination final at Fremantle Oval. It's the first time in the club's 21-year history that the reserves have made it through to the finals. Bouncedown is at 11:25 on Sunday. The Peel Thunder League side have the week off after finishing up minor premiers. And it's week one of finals in the Peel Football and Netball League. Tomorrow, the Rockingham Rams will take on South Mandra in a qualifier, while Halls Head will face Centrals in an elimination final on Sunday. And that's the latest news and sport.
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8: Wave weather.
9: Well, here comes the unofficial start of the weekend with the midday mixtape, but just before we do that, just quickly, nice looking weekend. Mostly sunny and 19 today. Tomorrow, partly cloudy and 21. Mostly sunny and 22 is Sunday's forecast.
8: The midday mixtape.
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0: Gavin Miller. All sorts of musical treats coming up courtesy of the Bell Stars, the Jake Giles Band, and this guy here. See if you can recognise this voice.
1: That there were like three or four albums, so I was touring and things. But basically, when I took a short break, well, not too short, but it was just a case of you don't give up and you keep writing and you hope that the next song you write is going to be as good as the past success.
0: That's not an easy one. I'll tell you who it is. It's Peter Frampton, and he's coming up after this one from Time Bandits. Here's a Good Friday song, Only Shooting Love, the Midday Mixtape on the way.

0: the midday mixtape on the wave. I thought it was time for some Dolly Parton. I'm still processing the news from earlier this week that she's died at the age of 80. That was 9 to 5. And here's something that's probably irrelevant, but I'm going to share it anyway. Dolly died on the 25th of August. Now, if Dolly could have held on for exactly one more month and died on the 25th of the 9th, so 25th of September instead of the 25th of August, if you do that in the American date format, that would be 9/25, 925. Am I making any sense here or am I out of my mind? It's a grief thing, okay? I've just been thinking about Dolly a lot. Let's cheer things back up on the midday mixtape. But seriously, if she'd have held on for one more month, 925. Okay, I'll get over it. Mental as anything next on the mixtape here at The Wave.
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2: Hey, I'm Tessa Randello. 39 Aussies are among the 1,000 missing after fatal Nepal flooding. The death tolls climbed to more than 400 people, while Emergency Action Alliance's Matt Tinkler telling the ABC the terrain presents challenges.
3: Very difficult part of the world to access. It's a mountainous region. Bridges have been washed away. Roads are inaccessible. And you also have this large number of people fleeing the carnage on the one hand, and a lot of people, government, first responders, aid agencies, trying to get in.
2: Foreign Minister Penny Wong announced a $5 million assistance package earlier this morning. The Energy Minister's rejecting claims Queensland and the NT got carve-outs for data centres, the rules requiring them to use 100% renewables. Chris Bowen says states can seek approval to use coal or gas, but says the threshold will be very high. Former AFL star Nikki Winmar's been jailed for 6 months over a violent sexual assault on a woman. It happened in 2025. And little penguins and black cockatoos are among those getting vaccinated against bird flu at Taronga Zoo.
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2: Finals footy is officially here. The Bulldogs and Magpies clash tonight in the first ever AFL wildcard final. Collingwood coach Craig McRae knows it is do or die.
5: It does feel different, but when there's two games in Melbourne on the weekend only, shows there's an energy and hunger for, you know, this time of year. And it is only August still, but you know, we're fighting for everything right now.
2: The winner advances to an elimination final next weekend against either Adelaide or Geelong.
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9: A nice sunny weekend coming up, down to 11 tonight. Partly cloudy and 21 tomorrow. Sunday, mostly sunny and 22.
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0: 91.7 The Wave. Wild Cherries, play that funky music. Oh, we are so Friday today. And the Wave Party from 6, non-stop party hits. And we're heading into a 90s weekend, so lots of reasons to keep listening and maybe even turn us up a bit. Here's a legend by the name of Joe Cocker, but he never really liked being called that.
1: I still have a tough time with that word, you know. It's more suited to my mentors, you know, like Ray Charles and B.B. King, I think. I'm a bit young for that status, you know.
2: Well, it's interesting that you say that, because many people think that your music does sound like you're a new kid on the block, 3 decades, and yet your songs sound fresh. How do you do that?
1: Yeah, I don't know. I try to make music that, you know, sound-wise, that fits the time. But basically, I'm still an R&B-based artist. I've not done that much differently for 30 years. But I just, you know, try and pick good songs or make good arrangements of other people's stuff.
0: Mr. Joe Cocker, here he is, Unchain My Heart on The Wave. Good afternoon.

0: Pop music from M on the Midday Mixtape here at The Wave. Kiss, and also some Bay City Rollers coming up. Yeah, we're mixing things right up. And I do need to tell you, this weekend, it's a 90s weekend here at The Wave.
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2: 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I'll be here for the next 20 minutes at Squirters Car Wash on 85 Norseman Approach, Baldivis. 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

0: Still good variety. 91.7 The Wave. Kiss. Can I tell you what I remember? Every single time I hear that song, Rock and Roll All Night, I remember seeing Pearl Jam up in Perth. Maybe you were at this show. It was what was then called Members Equity Stadium, I think. A big outdoor show. It was great. And Eddie Vedder said that his favourite misheard lyric of all time was from that song. And the misheard lyric, according to Eddie Vedder, was, "I want to rock and roll all night and part of every day." And that's what I kind of sing along to every time I hear Kiss with Rock and Roll All Night. Anyway, I'm just about out of here. I'll be back on Sunday morning to be part of our 90s weekend, which is all sorts of fun. Dara OD on the radio next. And from 3, here's how you do some winning with Dara.
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2: Hey, I'm Desirandello. The death toll is rising as desperate rescue efforts continue after Nepal Tibet flooding. More than 1,400 people are missing, including 39 Australians.
3: We are urgently working to ascertain their whereabouts, to confirm their well-being.
2: Foreign Minister Penny Wong on 7 there. The government revealed a $5 million assistance package earlier this morning. Queensland and the NT are not getting carve-outs on new data centre restrictions. That's according to the Energy Minister, Chris Bowen, as the government plans new rules to make them use renewables, saying states can seek approval to use alternatives like coal or gas. Briefly, bird flu has spread to the first Australian dolphin found in South Australia. And Donald Trump's changing the name of Lake Ontario to Lake America. The US president signing an executive order as a trade war escalates with Canada. But he has no authority to rename Canada's side of the lake.
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2: The AFL's first wildcard round kicks off tonight with the Bulldogs and Pies at the MCG. Some experience is returning for Collingwood with Isaac Quaynor and Pat Lipinski returning from injury. But star Scott Pendlebury will still be on the sidelines recovering from a hamstring injury sustained in last Friday's clash with the Lions. The winner will advance to an elimination final next weekend against either Adelaide or Geelong. And the second do-or-die clash is tomorrow night at the MCG between Melbourne and Carlton.
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1: Wave weather.
7: Sunny with some light winds today. The afternoon high of around 20 degrees. More of the same on Saturday. Partially cloudy, high of 21. And on Sunday, we expect to see 22 degrees. Let's not talk about Monday currently. In Mandurah, it is 17. Perth CBD sitting on 19. 17 in Pinjarra and in Rockingham. And currently, it is 18 degrees in Bunbury.
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7: 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Yeah, yeah. 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

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Welcome to a Wave Party Friday, my friends. And just ahead of this weekend, a non-stop 90s weekend, where we're playing nothing but great 90s music. Now, I wasn't here in the 1990s, but plenty of you are. So please, I'm asking you to educate me. What was Mandurah and Rockingham really like back then? If you lived in Mandurah or Rocco in the 1990s, I would love to hear from you right now. Give me a call. I want to have a little chat with you. 958-11-917. We turn our attention, though, to a Wave Party Friday. Oh, my God. The music that we have today is just legendary. Welcome to the show. Feel Good Variety, 91.7.

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0: 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Meanwhile, Connect 4 on the way for you just after 3 o'clock today. Thanks to the team at Solar Heart Manager. And hang on. Yeah. No, we have qualifiers from this week. What can I tell you about today's... You know what? No clues. Because everybody should know the answer to today's Connect 4. Yeah. I'm looking at this going, yeah. Yeah. Four songs, that one connection in there. You get it right, you're into the draw, which I'll do a little bit later on and give somebody that $100 thanks to the team at Solar Heart Manager. Yeah. Yeah, no clues. I think this is something that... I think this is something that everybody should know. Or... read about. Is that a clue?
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1: Taking a look at our roads this afternoon, Kwinana Freeway southbound busy Hay Street to South Terrace, Canning Highway to Mount Henry Bridge and Armidale Road to Thomas Road. Also seeing brake lines, Rockingham Road southbound at Thomas Road, Kwinana Beach and in Mandurah, Mandurah Road at Pinjarra Road and Pinjarra Road at Lakes Road, plus around the Forum. Spot anything, call 958 11 917. Census night was Tuesday the 11th of August. There's still time to complete. In the census, every answer matters. Authorised by the Australian Bureau of Statistics, Canberra. 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
3: Good afternoon, Rick Arden from 7 News with your afternoon update. Fears are growing for 38 Australians now missing after catastrophic flooding along the Nepal-Tibet border. Australia is sending extra crisis teams to the region as the death toll nears 400. A 38-year-old man has faced court charged with the murder of a woman he knew in St James. Police allege the mother of three died from injuries she sustained days before her death in a domestic violence attack. One Nation is claiming a dirty tricks campaign by Labor in Secret Harbour. The party is claiming flyers sent to voters breach Electoral Commission rules. The by-election for the Labor seat vacated by Paul Papalia is on tomorrow. And Perth is set to host the WWE for 3 more years. The government has signed the deal to secure more wrestling events at RAC Arena. The spectacle is expected to attract thousands of fans to WA, but the government won't say how much the deal has cost. That's the news to this hour.
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5: Hello, Adrian Barrich with your 7 Sports update. On the eve of the finals, the Dockers have re-signed Isaiah Dudley, Oscar McDonald and Toby Wan. The Perth Glory's all-time record goal scorer, Captain Adam Taggart, has departed the club by mutual consent. And WA golfer Minwoo Lee has his eyes on golf's biggest prize, almost $14 million at the PGA's season-ending tour championship. He leads by 2 strokes. Fellow Aussie Adam Scott is 4 shots back.
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9: Continuing to be nice and sunny today. The afternoon high of around 19 degrees. Saturday partially cloudy but sunny spells as well. A high of 21 and more of the same again on Sunday. Partially cloudy, light winds, sunny spells, high of 22. Monday, let's not just talk about that right now. Currently in Mandurah is 18, Perth CBD sitting on 20, 17 in Pinjarra and in Rockingham, and currently 18 degrees in Bunbury. Time once again for this afternoon's Connect 4. 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I genuinely think this is a great one today, but I think it's something that everybody should know, okay? Everybody should know today's Connect 4, I think. Okay. Want to have a blast? Love to hear from you. 958 11 917 to the Wave.

91.7 The Wave. It's Feel Good Friday with Daryl D in the afternoon. 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So anyway, we started this afternoon. What do we start with? There we go. Ricky Martin. And then we played Luther Vandross and Janet Jackson, Best Things in Life for Free. And it's just crickets. Did nobody ever go to school? No? Nobody go to school? No?

0: 91.7 of the Wave. It's Feel Good Variety with Darrow D in the afternoon. 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Wow, that was a good one today. Thank you to everybody for getting in touch. Ricky Martin, Luther Van Ross and Janet Jackson, Carol King. And then we played ABBA, I Had a Dream, which I think by that stage, I think everybody was getting it right. 91.7 The Wave, hello.
1: Hi, Darrow, who's calling? Sorry.
0: Okay, Riff, what do you think?
1: Martin Luther King's speech, I Have a Dream, was on this day back in a long time ago.
0: Is right.
1: Oh, great. Thank you.
0: And you're the first.
1: Really? Oh, thank you.
0: There you go. Well done to you. Exactly what I was looking for today, the Martin Luther King, I Had a Dream speech, a public speech that was delivered by MLK 28th of August 1963. There you go. Thank you to everybody for getting in touch. I have my qualifiers from this week. I'm going to get a winner for that $100 on the way before four. Okay? As ever, thank you to everybody for taking part. Apologies if I didn't get to your phone call. 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

0: traffic.
1: Taking a look at our roads this afternoon, Kwinana Freeway southbound busy, Hay Street to South Terrace, Canning Highway to Mount Henry Bridge and Armidale Road to Thomas Road. Also seeing brake lines, Rockingham Road southbound at Thomas Road, Kwinana Beach and in Mandurah, Mandurah Road at Pinjarra Road and Pinjarra Road at Lakes Road, plus around the Forum. Spot anything, call 958 11 917. Census night was Tuesday the 11th of August. There's still time to complete. 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Authorised by the Australian Bureau of Statistics, Canberra. This is Julia with Dara O'Dea in the afternoon on 91.7 The Wave.

0: 91.7 The Wave. I feel like that Welsh singer and entertainer and comedian, Harry Secombe. Is anybody old enough to remember Harry Secombe? Yeah, that line in the Pet Shop Boys song where they sing Go West. And I'm absolutely one of those people who cannot sing. Probably one of the reasons why I work in radio. But I do want to try this because it's Friday and it's those things that you can try and get away with on a Friday.
1: Go west! La la la la la! Go west!
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0: 91.7 The Wave is Feel Good Friday with Darrow O'Day in the afternoon. 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Ask for Sean Farrell. He's the big Irish guy. Well, he's not really Irish. But Sean Farrell, yeah, he might as well be. And if you do a deal with him, he will give you an extra Brucey bonus when you buy a car. A fresh bag of Rockingham Air. Ooh, yes. Not for everybody. Not for everybody. Okay. Need to get a winner, the $100 this week. It's a 1 in 4 chance. John, Debbie, Linda and Ruth. Take my trusty pen and my... It's in this, okay? Pen. Let's see how we get on. Okay. And lost my pen. But this week's winner of the $100 on Connect 4, thanks to the team at Solar Heart Mandra, is Ruth Hall. That was today's winner. Well done, Ruth. You got yourself that $100. We'll be in touch with you and let you know how you can get your hands on the cash. As ever, genuinely, I say this to you, thank you to everybody who called me this past week for Connect 4. I really, really appreciate it. Thank you to everybody who calls me every single day, whether you're right, whether you're wrong. Sometimes I get to talk to our regulars. Sometimes I don't, such as the phone's been so busy. But hand on my heart, when I say this to you, thank you, thank you, thank you. Connect 4 returns Monday, just after 3.
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0: traffic.
1: On the Quinana Freeway, it's slow northbound, Thomas Road to Russell Road and queuing from Millpoint Road, southbound busy Hay Street to South Terrace, Canning Highway and Billier Drive to Thomas Road. In Rockingham, very busy Ennis Avenue southbound at Dixon Road and Council Avenue, also Reed Street at Council Avenue, and Safety Bar Road busy at Mantle Road roundabout in Baldivis. Also some activity on Mantle Road at Gordon Road, Allnut Street and Pinjarra Road, a bit at Leslie Street, Dudley Park, Pinjarra around Sutton Street in town and around Dower Street in the Forum and also Lakes Road in Greenfields. Spot anything, call 958 11 917. 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
3: Good afternoon, Rick Arden from 7 News with your afternoon update. Fears are growing for 38 Australians now missing after catastrophic flooding along the Nepal-Tibet border. Australia is sending extra crisis teams to the region as the death toll nears 400. A 38-year-old man has faced court charged with the murder of a woman he knew in St James. Police allege the mother of three died from injuries she sustained days before her death in a domestic violence attack. One Nation is claiming a dirty tricks campaign by Labor in Secret Harbour. The party is claiming flyers sent to voters breach Electoral Commission rules. The by-election for the Labor seat vacated by Paul Papalia is on tomorrow. And Perth is set to host the WWE for 3 more years. The government has signed the deal to secure more wrestling events at RAC Arena. The spectacle is expected to attract thousands of fans to WA, but the government won't say how much the deal has cost. That's the news to this hour.
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4: Hello, Adrian Barrich with your 7 Sports update. On the eve of the finals, the Dockers have re-signed Isaiah Dudley, Oscar McDonald and Toby Wan. The Perth Glory's all-time record goal scorer, Captain Adam Taggart, has departed the club by mutual consent. And WA golfer Minwoo Lee has his eyes on golf's biggest prize, almost $14 million at the PGA's season-ending Tour Championship. He leads by 2 strokes. Fellow Aussie Adam Scott is 4 shots back.
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2: Wave weather.
8: Continuing to be nice and sunny today with the afternoon high of around 20 degrees. More of the same again tomorrow. Sunday is going to be the best of the week. Partially cloudy, light winds, some sunny spells and highs of around 22. Then we can expect to see some showers around on Monday. But the less said about that, the better. 18 currently in Mandurah, also as well in Perth. 17 in Pinjarra and in Rockingham, and currently 18 degrees in Bunbury.
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It is 4:23 on Friday afternoon. We are live in downtown Mandurah. Actually, hang on. Mandurah Terrace. I don't think that's downtown Mandurah, but hey, it sounds good, you know? And I played Madison Avenue, getting me in the mood for our 90s weekend, 6 a.m. to 6 p.m. on Saturday, 6 a.m. to 6 p.m. on Sunday. Nothing but great, non-stop 90s music. I have only one problem with the 90s. Just one, okay? And you might say to yourself, well, hang on a second. There's plenty of things wrong with the 90s. No, I've only one problem with the 90s, okay? In my head, the 1990s were like only about 10 years or so ago, okay? I refuse to believe that the 90s were like way, way back then, okay? That's the thinking that I have in my head. So the 90s, that's only 10 years or so ago, okay? Meanwhile, we're kicking back and we're playing some great tunes across your Friday afternoon. If you're heading out of the Perth CBD, heading home around town today, turn up the radio a little bit more. A little bit of James Brown, Living in America.

down the freeway, slow northbound, Thomas Road to Russell Road and queuing from Mill Point Road, southbound busy, Hay Street to South Terrace, at Canning Highway, and Billia Drive to Thomas Road. In Rockingham, busy Ennis Avenue around Dixon Road and also Council Avenue, and between Ray Road and Eleanor Drive in Cooling Up. Safety Bar Road, a bit busy at Baldivis Road, heading west, Mantle Road southbound at Safety Bar Road, busy too, and also active on Mantle Road at Gordon Road, Allnut Street and Pinjarra Road, Pinjarra around Sutton Street in town, Dower Street in the Forum and Lakes Road in Greenfields, and Old Coast Road at Casuarina Drive and Peelwood Parade in Halls Head, Mercedes Avenue Falcon. 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

0: 91.7 The Wave, it's Feel Good Friday. Doesn't get much better than that. A Wave Party Friday, play some Sizzy Quattro and 48 Cash. We're in for a nice weekend, my friends. Mandurah and surrounding areas heading for, well, 19 today. Was it up around 19? It was around 19. 20 on Saturday, 21, 22 expected on Sunday with sunshine. There will be some breezy periods around as well at the same time, but it is the best outdoor weekend we could have expected to have to close out winter 2026, because the first day of spring arrives on Tuesday. Winter, my friends. What a winter it was. Is it just me? Is it just me that I feel like, you know, this winter was a little bit harder than years gone by? He says, having lived here all his life, and not just the last 4 years. So now we turn our attention to those outdoor jobs this weekend that we promised others in the house that we would get to as soon as the weather dried up a little bit.
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0: you on some of the wave. It's Feel Good Variety. Taking a look at this afternoon's wave switch. Now, if you're looking for something to do with the kids this evening, this might be for you. This is really interesting because I'm one of these people that always loves science fiction, but at the same time, I love science fact as well at the same time. And I saw this online today. It's happening tonight between 6 and 8 p.m. at Mandurah Library on Pinjarra Road. Now, it's cost $10 and bookings are required. I'd say if you give them a call or maybe just turn up, it'd be okay. For ages 5 to 12 with an accompanying adult, astrophotographer Susie Jones will introduce families to planets and constellations before an outdoor telescope session. That sounds really, really cool. Stargazing at Mandurah Library tonight. If you're looking for something to do with the kids, gets underway at 6 to 8 tonight at Mandurah Library. As I said, it's going to cost $10. That's a quick look at this afternoon's wave switch. Thanks to Harvey Norman Carpets and Flooring Mandurah, 9 Gordon Road. Free measure and quote on carpets, rugs, waterproof hybrid flooring and timber. What time is it? 4:48. 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Now.
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0: traffic.
1: Put on a freeway, slow northbound, Thomas Road to Russell Road and queuing from Mill Point Road. Southbound as far back as Loftus Street, it's busy out to South Terrace on the Kwinana, Canning Highway, Billy Drive to Thomas Road. In Rockingham, it's busy on Ennis Avenue at Dixon Road and Council Avenue and also around Eleanor Drive in Cooling Up. Safety Bay Road westbound at Baldivis Road and Nan Drive in Baldivis. And also busy on Mandra Road at Pinjarra Road, Allnut Street and Gordon Road. And Pinjarra around Sutton Street in town, around Dower Street in the Forum and around Lakes Road in Greenfields. Also busy on Old Coast Road, Mercedes Avenue Falcon and Casuarina Drive, Halls Head. Spot anything, call 9581 917. 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
3: Good afternoon, Rick Arden from 7 News with your update. A New South Wales woman is the first of 39 missing Australians confirmed safe following catastrophic flooding along the Nepal-Tibet border. She made contact with a family today as the death toll soars towards 500. A 38-year-old man has been charged with murdering a mother in St James. Homicide investigators say he knew the woman. They say she was badly hurt days earlier before being found unresponsive by paramedics on Wednesday night. The accused killer made a brief appearance in Perth Magistrates Court today. Secret Harbour heads for the polls tomorrow. Candidates have made a last-ditch attempt to influence voters today. It's currently a Labor seat, but One Nation has seen a surge in popularity. The party's accused the ALP of playing dirty tricks. Australia's diphtheria outbreak has now reached Perth. And WA has locked in the WWE for another 3 years.
0: Buying, selling or leasing? 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Harcourts Mandurah.
4: Hello, Adrian Barrich with your 7 Sports update. On the eve of the finals, the Dockers have re-signed Isaiah Dudley, Oscar McDonald and Toby Wan. The Perth Glory's all-time record goal scorer, Captain Adam Taggart, has departed the club by mutual consent. And WA golfer Minwoo Lee has his eyes on golf's biggest prize, almost $14 million at the PGA's season-ending Tour Championship. He leads by 2 strokes. Fellow Aussie Adam Scott is 4 shots back.
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2: Wave weather.
8: Well, it's going to be mostly clear tonight with some light winds. Overnight lows around 11 degrees. Partially cloudy, mostly sunny for daytime Saturday with a high of 21. Sunday is going to be the best of the week. Partially cloudy, light winds, great sunshine as well at the same time. An afternoon high of around 22 degrees. Currently in Mandurah it is 18. Perth CBD sitting on 17. 17 in Pinjarra and in Rockingham, and currently 18 degrees in Bunbury.

0: traffic.
1: Down the freeway, slow northbound, Thomas Road to Russell Road and queuing from Mill Point Road. Southbound as far back as Loftus Street, it's busy out to South Terrace on the Kwinana, Canning Highway, and Billy Drive to Thomas Road. In Rockingham, it's busy on Ennis Avenue at Dixon Road and Council Avenue, and also around Eleanor Drive and cooling up. Safety Bay Road westbound at Baldivis Road and Nan Drive in Baldivis, and also busy on Mandra Road at Pinjarra Road, Allnut Street and Gordon Road, and Pinjarra around Sutton Street in town, around Dower Street in the Forum, and around Lakes Road in Greenfields. Also busy on Old Coast Road, Mercedes Avenue, Falcon, and Casuarina Drive, Halls Head. Spot anything, call 9581117. 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

0: 28th of August. Time is almost 5:33 right now. Let's take a quick look at this evening's fuel prices. Ex-Convenience and Erskine, the cheapest for unleaded around Manjo this evening at 201.5. When it comes to diesel, it is Vibe Mandra, sitting at 239.9. Meanwhile, in the Murray, Vibe Pinjarra is $1.92.9 for unleaded petrol. 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Meanwhile, north of Mandra, Costco Casuarina is $1.86.7 for unleaded petrol. If you don't have a Costco membership, United Naval Base Truck Stop is $1.89.5. 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Still to come this afternoon, or this evening rather, Status Quo, Tom Jones on the way for you, No Mercy, Haircut 100. I want to remind you, 6 a.m. tomorrow to 6 p.m. Saturday, 6 a.m. Sunday to 6 p.m. Sunday, non-stop 90s.
1: Wave traffic.
2: We'll put it on a freeway. Slow northbound at Ankstill Road to Rowley Road and queuing from Mill Point Road. Southbound busy Hay Street to Mill Point Road, Canning Highway, Billier Drive to Thomas Road. In Rockingham, it's busy Dixon Road at Ennis Avenue at the moment, and also Safety Bar Road westbound at Nan Drive, Mantle Road southbound and Safety Bar Road in Baldivis busy too. And on Mantle Road, it's active at Pinjarra Road, Allnut Street and Gordon Road, around Leslie Street in Dudley Park, also Pinjarra Road around Sutton Street in town, Dower Street in the Forum and Lakes Road in Greenfields, and a bit on Old Coast Road at Casuarina Drive in Halls Head, Mercedes Avenue Falcon. 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

0: 91.7 The Wave. It's Feel Good Variety with Darrow D. A Wave Party Friday. Looking forward to the weekend. It's going to be nice. It's going to be nice tomorrow. Mostly sunny. A few light winds around. Sunday is going to be the best of the week. Afternoon highs of around 22 degrees. I'm so looking forward to the weekend because I'm going to kick back, relax. I'm going to do absolutely nothing. I'm going to chill out for the weekend. Says me in an ideal world, but I remember that I've got two kids, and then of course there's a pile of jobs to be done around the house because the weather's going to be halfway decent, so I know that I'm going to be up early both Saturday and Sunday. But I'm also going to be here Saturday and Sunday playing non-stop 90s on our 90s weekend. Have yourself a great weekend. I'll talk to you tomorrow morning from 10.
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0: traffic.
1: The Corona Freeway is looking busy southbound from Hay Street to Mill Point Road. Also, Belia Drive to Ankerdale Road in Rockingham. Still some residual traffic around on Dixon Road just at Ennis Avenue now. And Manta Road southbound at Safety Bar Road in Baldivis. On Manta Road, some activity at Pinjarra Road. Otherwise, looking pretty good around the Peel region now. Overnight roadworks from now through until 6 tomorrow morning in Lakelands, Lake Valley Drive at Manta Road, with speed reductions and lane closures in place. Follow the detours through the area. 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
3: Good afternoon, Rick Arden from 7 News with your update. A New South Wales woman is the first of 39 missing Australians confirmed safe following catastrophic flooding along the Nepal-Tibet border. She made contact with a family today as the death toll soars towards 500. A 38-year-old man has been charged with murdering a mother in St James. Homicide investigators say he knew the woman. They say she was badly hurt days earlier before being found unresponsive by paramedics on Wednesday night. The accused killer made a brief appearance in Perth Magistrates Court today. Secret Harbour heads to the polls tomorrow. Candidates have made a last-ditch attempt to influence voters today. It's currently a Labor seat, but One Nation has seen a surge in popularity. The party's accused the ALP of playing dirty tricks. Australia's diphtheria outbreak has now reached Perth. And WA has locked in the WWE for another 3 years.
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5: Hello, Adrian Barrage with your 7 Sports update. On the eve of the finals, the Dockers have re-signed Isaiah Dudley, Oscar McDonald and Toby Wan. The Perth Glory's all-time record goal scorer, Captain Adam Taggart, has departed the club by mutual consent. And WA golfer Minwoo Lee has his eyes on golf's biggest prize, almost $14 million at the PGA's season-ending Tour Championship. He leads by 2 strokes. Fellow Aussie Adam Scott is 4 shots back.
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2: Wave weather.
7: Mostly clear tonight with some light winds, overnight lows of around 11 degrees, partially cloudy for daytime Saturday. Sunny spells as well at the same time, an afternoon high of around 21. More of the same again on Sunday with a high of 22. Expect to see some showers by the time we get to Monday. Afternoon highs 20 to 22 degrees, overnight lows anywhere between 11 and 14.

0: traffic.
1: Final check of the roads for your Friday evening. Pinjab Road still easing at Dower Street near the shops. Then at Mandra Road, all directions and both directions at Lakes Road and Monjeep Street. And busy further up Mandra Road, both directions approaching Allnut Street and Murdoch Drive intersection. Kwinana Freeway northbound, all clear up to Perth this evening. Heading south, slowing out of Perth at Mill Point Road. Then closer to home between Russell and Anchortel Roads. Also, nightly utility works in Lakelands, Lake Valley Drive at Mandra Road for pit installation from 6pm till 6am until this Tuesday, September 1st. 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

0: Myalup and north and southbound on the Forest Highway.
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2: Morning, I'm Lauren Howard. At least 579 people are dead and nearly 2,000 are missing following devastating flash floods on the Nepal-China border. Officials are now urgently working to confirm the welfare of at least 38 Australians who remain unaccounted for. The Red Cross says over 90,000 people have been caught up in the disaster and need assistance. There are calls for Australia to follow Britain's lead and introduce a generational smoking ban. Under the move, anyone born in 2009 or later would never legally be able to buy cigarettes. A funding boost to strengthen Queensland's response to gender-based violence. The federal government is committing nearly $70 million over the next 4 years. And an international manhunt is underway for two guys who stole a diamond necklace from a Vienna museum in broad daylight.
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2: Magpie star Tim Membry has missed what would have been the game-winning goal after the siren to hand the Western Bulldogs a three-point victory.
4: He's kicked it! He's kicked it! No! He's missed! He's missed! A minor score! And the Dogs have won the first ever wild card final.
2: Collingwood's loss ending the career of Steel Sidebottom, with the club legend farewelling the Magpie Army one last time.
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9: Morning, Nick here. Checking out the boating report first. Looking pretty good. Winds southeasterly 10 to 15 knots. Seas around 1 metre, and the swell southwesterly 1 to 1.5 metres. And the forecast for today looking all right. Partly cloudy and 21. Tomorrow mostly sunny and 22. Monday showers and 20. Tuesday partly cloudy, 17 degrees.

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6: Hey there, I'm Lauren Howard. The number of Australians missing in the Nepal-Tibet flood disaster has risen to 41.
7: We're doing all we can, we're working around the clock to try and make contact with these missing Australians.
6: Assistant Foreign Minister Matt Thistlethwaite on 7 there. All up, around 2,000 people remain unaccounted for, and the disaster has claimed close to 600 lives. A terrifying wake-up overnight after a car smashed into the front of a home. The driver has since been taken into custody for questioning following the crash in Adelaide. Aussie shoppers could soon pay more for chicken, even if H5 bird flu doesn't spread to the poultry industry. Farmers are facing rising feed and labour costs, as well as extra pressure from the Middle East war. And a proposal has been put forward to rename Nashville International Airport in honour of Dolly Parton. The country music legend passed away at the age of 80 earlier this week.
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6: Victory for the Western Bulldogs, beating the Magpies by just 3 points in the first wildcard final. Dog star Arthur Jones sending his love to Collingwood's Tim Membry, who missed a shot on goal after the siren that would have won them the game.
9: It's every boy's dream, but at the same time, if you miss it, it's your worst nightmare. So, I'm sending my love out to Tim. Like, he dog run over here before, and that was a pretty tough kick, so I was a bit nervous.
6: Audio thanks to Seven. The action continues today with Carlton up against Melbourne.
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1: Wave weather.
2: Morning, checking out the boating report first. We have winds southeasterly 10 to 15 knots, seas around 1 metre, and the swell southwesterly 1 to 1.5 metres. The forecast for today, partly cloudy, going for a max of 21. Tomorrow, mostly sunny, 22. Monday, the return of showers and 20. But Tuesday, partly cloudy, 17 degrees.
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0: Saturday morning here at 91.7 The Wave, E17. It's all right. Third Eye Blind in there too. And Nash Kato out front of Chicago band Urge Overkill. Girl, you'll be a woman soon. It's 24 to 7. It's Nick here. Give you the chance to head off to the movies next week with the kids for the school holidays. We have family passes to go and see Shaun the Sheep, The Beast of Mossy Bottom. We've got double passes to give away throughout the week. Also, you can enter online. You can actually do that now if you like. Check out the trailer while you're there. 917thewave.com.au.
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1: 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We're going to dance. 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And have some fun.

0: 91.7 The Wave with our Wave 90s weekend. Nothing but 90s till 6 o'clock tonight. And then between 6 a.m. and 6 p.m. tomorrow, D-Light, Groovers in the Heart, some Lenny Kravitz and Kim Mazel and NXS in there as well. It's 4 to 7. It's Nick here taking a look at the Wave community switch thanks to Harvey Norman Carpet and Flooring in Mandurah at 9 Gordon Road. 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
4: Hi, I'm Lauren Howarth. 41 Australians are now missing in the Nepal-Tibet flood disaster. They're among the nearly 2,500 that remain unaccounted for, while the death toll has risen to close to 600. Assistant Foreign Minister Matt Thistlewaite has told Seven the federal government has also accepted a request for assistance.
5: We've sent 8 crisis response team members. These are experts who are trained in rescue and recovery management. They know how to assess the situation, what equipment to use.
4: Calls for Australia to follow Britain's lead and introduce a generational smoking ban. Anyone born in 2009 or later would never legally be able to buy cigarettes. The federal government's committing nearly $70 million over the next 4 years to strengthen Queensland's response to gender-based violence. And a sky-high tribute for Dolly Parton, there's growing support for Nashville International Airport to be renamed in honour of the late country music star.
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4: The Western Bulldogs have beaten Collingwood by just 3 points in the AFL's first ever wildcard final. Magpie star Tim Membry missing a set shot after the final siren to hand the Dogs the win. Coach Luke Beveridge saying it was a real roller coaster.
7: Yeah, I mean, the heart's settled down, but when there's that many lead changes late in the game and you're torn between where your numbers should be, it's difficult to get your calculations right.
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11: Beautiful looking weekend lined up. No excuse not to get out into the garden, mow the lawn, take out the weeds. Partly cloudy today and 21. Tomorrow, mostly sunny and 22. Then Monday, showers and 20. But Tuesday, partly cloudy, 17 degrees.
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0: Yes, you don't have to be insane, but it helps. 91.7 The Wave, Jamiroquai, Virtual Insanity, D-Ream, and a great one too from Gary Moore, Still Got the Blues. 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They're going to be playing Tchaikovsky's Fifth Symphony on September 25 at the Boardwalk Theatre. 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

0: 91.7 The Wave with our Wave 90s weekend and a bunch of Australian songs just there, all from the 90s. Chrissy Amphlett out front of the Divinyls, I Touch Myself. Barnsley and the Bad Loves doing their cover of the band song The Wait. Swoop with Apple Eyes and the Baby Animals as well. It's 4 to 8, news is next.
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